gives you the right to take my love. Was it hard for you? Did you cut me down 'cause I had to?

But just in case your postman breaks a leg, I thought I'd get another message on.

begins to. I'd like to pitch a tent by your back fence and yell and scream all night this message overdue.

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0: 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I get your kicks on Route 66. I get your kicks on Route 66. 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

No need to fast. Now, honey, learn the steps. We'll go on next. Said it's the new thing. We're gonna hit the ground.

Willett ever cloy. This odd diversity of misery and joy. I'm feeling quite insane.

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It's nice to be like this, cheek to cheek, in the old-fashioned way. It's funny, but I have the feeling that we're dancing as our parents used to do. Well,

0: 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Sing hallelujah, come on, get happy.
1: We're waiting for the judgment day.
0: Don't you know the sun is shining? 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Take your hand.
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4: Steve?
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4: Sure. 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
3: Let's drink to the girls, brother.
4: Yeah, and one of their favorite pastimes.
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1: Come on, let's have a drink.
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1: It's 2:45. There's no one in the place except you and me. Set 'em up, Joe. You know, John, I got a little story that you ought to know. Wait till you hear about this. 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
1: It's like there is a fire.

I can't begin to know in, but then I know it's growing strong. Was it in spring? Then spring became

look at the night, and it don't seem so lonely. 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And when I hurt, hurting runs off